0: Do you?
1: Also,
0: what's
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1: 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Probably.
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Better.

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1: Desperado, Candy Magic, Mamico, Balotelli, it is Nicky Me, Paparazzi, Don Julio, Don Diani.

piercings, and she just learned to twerk. She ain't got a heart or an ass, just the brains got an ass, cause her ass on a learning curve. And she let her earn a burb, I mean burn the word, that's only legal what a doctor's know. Real deep pockets like a doctor's coat, stay faded like Diddy hair back trying to rock the boat. She the first maid when I rock the boat, she never forget to ride like a bicycle. She like playing strange chains with icicles, it goes her.

0: Yo, this is Nappy Boy Radio Live with your boy T-Pain. We love rap music. Listen, we got a caller on line one. Caller, what's your problem?
1: Hello. I'm on the radio with T-Pain.
0: How's it going?
1: It ain't going good. My girl ain't doing a thing she used to do at all.
0: I got just what you need. Brand new Chris Brown, T-Pain. You heard it here first. 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
1: Tell my all these beautiful girls, they only wanna do you dirt. They'll have you suicidal, suicidal when they say it's over.
2: J.R. 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

You let her catch you? Well, you say what you always say. Say it wasn't me.